Bohemian Rhapsody, that is Queen. I'm Maria Dance, and if you like the TV show Martin, I've got some news about a spinoff coming up. Right now it's Rainbow, and Since You've Been Gone.

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That's what happens when the music's so good. 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
1: I'm Isaac Isringhausen, taking a look at your WKRB forecast. For today, we'll see sunny skies with a high of 88. Tonight, mostly clear skies with a low of 68. For tomorrow, Sunday, we'll see sunny skies with a high of 90. And that's Boogie Your Forecast here on Classic Hits, 107.1 FM, WKRB.

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So sing along. 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
1: This is Gavin Renfrew with the WKRV where the forecast for today. It's mostly sunny, the high near 91. Tonight, partly cloudy, the low around 74. Monday, it's partly sunny and gradually becoming clear, the high near 92. That night, partly cloudy, the low around 76. Tuesday, mostly sunny, the high near 93. Tuesday night, a 30% chance of showers and thunderstorms after 1 a.m. Partly cloudy, with a low around 75. And that's like your WKRV weather forecast for today.

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1: This is Gavin Renfrew with the WKRV with the forecast for today. It's mostly sunny, the high near 91. Tonight, partly cloudy, the low around 74. Monday, it's partly sunny and gradually becoming clear, the high near 92. That night, partly cloudy, the low around 76. Tuesday, mostly sunny, the high near 93. Tuesday night, a 30% chance of showers and thunderstorms after 1 a.m. Partly cloudy, with a low around 75. And that's like your WKRV weather forecast for today.

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Never by Heart here with Jack Kelly. Well, NBC announced this week they're going to make a whole lot of changes to The Voice. 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We'll talk about it coming up. Not Tom Petty. Don't do me like that.

If you're happy and you know it, oh, thanks. Yeah, you can clap your hands if you want to, but I was going to say, if you're happy and you know it, keep listening. 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

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Remember when a paper map was the best way to get around? Yeah, that's also when they made the best music. 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

0: play songs from a time when the only game you could play on your phone was called pranking.
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